so tacky. I think that's why I love you so much. I just had to call you first on my new phone. I love you. Y'all have a blast. Bye.

this one, now we're flight to Helsinki. 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Weather is nice and the seatbelt sign has been turned on. We wish you a pleasant flight.

aboarded Swannova flight to Helsinki. My co-pilot Mikko Lento pours a live and in the upright position. Weather is nice and the seatbelt sign has been turned on. We wish you a pleasant flight.

US 1-hour flight to Helsinki. My co-pilot Mikko Lentopuurensa laivan in upright position. Weather is nice and the seatbelt sign has been turned on. We wish you a pleasant flight.

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to welcome you aboard this one hour flight to Helsinki. My co-pilot Mikko Lentopuura is alive and in the upright position. Weather is nice and the seatbelt sign has been turned on. We wish you a pleasant flight. 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

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I got to make art. I got to go humble. I got to be calm. I got to go crazy. I got to go mad. I got to go sober. I got to relax. 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

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Anyway we see them, we a bang pan another one. Bust up 4-5 Nanko and Remington. Any boy this ballaton, them in a Killington. 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Big

0: By the way, it all started like this.
1: So how's your evening so far?
2: Don't be a vibe killer.